0: on it. Never stumble cause I want it. And I don't give a fuck. Give a fuck. So if you see me, keep it going. You should give me a trophy. Cause you know I don't give a fuck. I don't give a fuck. Everybody put your hands up. If you got the sauce and it's dripping over, follow me. Follow me. I'ma go beast, I'ma go Hulk. I'm a Black Panther when I walk. I'm my own band when the beat go.
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2: Yeah.

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The next little tune I'd like to dedicate to the person that it was written for is a little boy called Dylan somewhere, and this tune came about when he was just about one day old.

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I want to rise above it all. Everything you do for me is special. Oh, baby.

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Why do I put that on you? That's just like a very heavy thing to have to talk about. But because of that period of time, even though it was so much fun, I didn't get to go on and make new memories with him.

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I realized life was a game. More seriously, I took things the harder the rules became. I had no idea what it cost. My life passed before my eyes. I found out how little I accomplished. All my plans tonight.

0: queen. Whether you're broke or evergreen, your black, white, beige, chola descent, your Lebanese, your Orient. Whether life's disabilities left you outcast, but leader teased, rejoice and love yourself today, cause baby, you were born this way.
1: No matter gay,